my case and said, and she said, "Bag, it's not a fallen. You're giving an angel's gone. And then you're suffering inside my brain, full of in my heart, taking sauce."

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And isn't it ironic?

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And I dreamed your dream for you, and now your dream is real. How can you look at me as if I was just another one of your deals? When you can fall for chains of silver, you can fall for chains of gold, you can fall for pretty strangers and the promises they hold. You promised me everything.